0: slušamo jedan od simbola Australije. 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
1: The sacred instrument of the Aborigines is the didgeridoo. With it they communicate with the great beyond, with dream time. It is not made like other musical instruments. Instead, they search for it in the woods. They clean and decorate it. The didgeridoo is made by ants. Northern Australia is the kingdom of ants. There are hundreds of thousands of termites. In some areas, experts have calculated that there could be as many as 20 million termites per hectare. The termites also invade trees, especially eucalyptus trees. They eat away at them from within, although they never in fact kill the trees entirely.

to find a didgeridoo, the men go into the woods and test the eucalyptus trees. According to how hollow they sound when tapped, the men know whether the ants have finished their excavation work. Then they clear out any wood dust and termite excrement by putting a hot iron bar into the branch.